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0: 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I got stolen by the gray robber. 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And Ben Fuller, Matt Maher, Rachel Lampa, Patrick Mayberry, Jamie McDonald, and Josh Baldwin. 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

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Hi, I'm Jester Morgan. 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
2: Today's day partners are Ryan and Heather Bowers, who are celebrating their 28th wedding anniversary. 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

0: 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I got stolen by the grave robber. 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For King and Country. And Ben Fuller, Matt Maher, Rachel Lampa, Patrick Mayberry, Jamie McDonald, and Josh Baldwin. 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
2: Today's day partners are Ryan and Heather Bowers, who are celebrating their 28th wedding anniversary. After a tough 2025, which included serious health issues for Heather, she says God showed up in ways she couldn't have imagined. She and Ryan grew closer. 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
2: Today's day partners are Ryan and Heather Bowers, who are celebrating their 28th wedding anniversary. 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In addition, Heather says she and Ryan have been richly blessed with the uplifting music on Life 102.5, as well as stories of God's love and compassion. 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

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OneFest 2026, the three-day music festival in Kadat, featuring Crowder. I got stolen by the gray robber. Pick me up from that rock bottom. For King and Country. I am finally alive. I'm gonna set my world on fire. And Ben Fuller, Matt Maher, Rachel Lampa, Patrick Mayberry, Jamie McDonald, and Josh Baldwin. 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One God, one song, one voice. 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

0: 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Sometimes there are songs of lament and hurt, and sometimes there are songs of joy, and there's a place for both.
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2: Today's day partners are Ryan and Heather Bowers, who are celebrating their 28th wedding anniversary. After a tough 2025, which included serious health issues for Heather, she says God showed up in ways she couldn't have imagined. She and Ryan grew closer. She also found comfort from many unexpected places, even strangers. In addition, Heather says she and Ryan have been richly blessed with the uplifting music on Life 102.5, as well as stories of God's love and compassion. 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

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So sing along to this next song. 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

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OneFest 2026, the three-day music festival in Kadat, featuring Crowder. I got stolen by the gray robber. Pick me up from that rock bottom. For King and Country. And Ben Fuller, Matt Maher, Rachel Lampa, Patrick Mayberry, Jamie McDonald, and Josh Baldwin. 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One God, one song, one voice. OneFest 2026. 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
2: Today's day partners are Ryan and Heather Bowers, who are celebrating their 28th wedding anniversary. After a tough 2025, which included serious health issues for Heather, she says God showed up in ways she couldn't have imagined. She and Ryan grew closer. She also found comfort from many unexpected places, even strangers. In addition, Heather says she and Ryan have been richly blessed with the uplifting music on Life 102.5, as well as stories of God's love and compassion. Well, thank you, Ryan and Heather Bowers, for your support of Life 102.5, and have a very happy anniversary.

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0: Hi, this is Caitlin in Verona. My daughters wake up to it every morning. We sing songs, we dance, and it's just uplifting music that shares the good word, the gospel.
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OneFest 2026, the three-day music festival in Kadat, featuring Crowder. I got stolen by the gray robber. Pick me up from that rock bottom. For King and Country. And Ben Fuller, Matt Maher, Rachel Lampa, Patrick Mayberry, Jamie McDonald, and Josh Baldwin. 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

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OneFest 2026, the three-day music festival in Kadat, featuring Crowder. I got stolen by the gray robber. Pick me up from that rock bottom. For King and Country. I am finally alive. I'm gonna set my world on fire. And Ben Fuller, Matt Maher, Rachel Lampa, Patrick Mayberry, Jamie McDonald, and Josh Baldwin. 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

0: 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When I turn on Life 102.5, I feel like, okay, this is God seeping into me. I think everybody should listen.
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OneFest 2026, the three-day music festival in Kadat, featuring Crowder. I got stolen by the grave robber. Pick me up from that rock bottom. For King and Country. I am finally alive. I'm gonna set my world on fire. And Ben Fuller, Matt Maher, Rachel Lampa, Patrick Mayberry, Jamie McDonald, and Josh Baldwin. 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

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OneFest 2026, the three-day music festival in Kadat, featuring Crowder. I got stolen by the gray robber. Pick me up from that rock bottom. For King and Country. I am finally alive. I'm gonna set my world on fire. And Ben Fuller, Matt Marr, Rachel Lampa, Patrick Mayberry, Jamie McDonald, and Josh Baldwin. 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OneFest 2026. 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

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I got stolen by the gray robber. Pick me up from that rock bottom. For King and Country. I am finally alive. I'm gonna set my world on fire. And Ben Fuller, Matt Maher, Rachel Lampa, Patrick Mayberry, Jamie McDonald, and Josh Baldwin. 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

Our life verse is Proverbs 3:13-14. It says, "Blessed are those who find wisdom, those who gain understanding, for she is more profitable than silver and yields better returns than gold." If you want to see our life verse and get it sent to you every day, you can do that when you come to Life 102.

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was reminded that, you know, maybe the best thing that you can bring with you today isn't perfection. It's just an open heart. I'm Christina, and you're listening to Life 102.5.

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maybe you've heard in the Bible or somebody say that God gives us daily bread, but you don't actually, you know, understand what that means. I'm Christina on Life 102.5. It means that you don't have to carry tomorrow, today, the bills for next month, the worries for next year, and all those answers to questions you don't even have yet. God, He doesn't give us yearly bread or even lifetime bread, but He gives us daily bread. Enough grace for today, enough strength for today, enough mercy for today. Yeah.

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Right now, you could win tickets to see For King Country, Crowder, Ben Fuller, Matt Maher, and Rachel Lampa. This is Life 102.5. I'm Christina. OneFest is a three-day Christian music festival held in Cadeau, Wisconsin from July 31st to August 2nd. And right now, you could win a four-pack of tickets and a parking pass to see those artists. 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

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I know I do that sometimes. I'm Christina. This is Life 102.5. But Sunday is just a chance to bring that to God and set it down and remember that you don't have to live weighed

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0: Hi, this is Caitlin in Verona. My daughters wake up to it every morning. We sing songs, we dance, and it's just uplifting music that shares the good word, the gospel.
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Summer feels like the perfect time for resetting your space and going through your closet. And this is one of my favorite simple tricks for getting rid of things. I'm Christina on Life 102.5. It's called the 90-90 rule. And here's how it works. If you haven't used something in the last 90 days, or you're not realistically going to use it in the following 90 days, it might be time to just let it go. And I love this because, you know, it doesn't keep you overthinking. It's not about, you know, becoming a minimalist overnight. It's just asking, okay, is this actually part of my real life now? Or will I wear this in the winter? Did I

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0: 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I'm gonna set my world on fire. And Ben Fuller, Matt Maher, Rachel Lampa, Patrick Mayberry, Jamie McDonald, and Josh Baldwin. 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

0: This one question usually does all of the work for you. This is Life 102.5. I'm Christina. I'm talking about getting rid of things in your house, decluttering. And this is the simple question that helps me when I'm like, okay, will I wear this again? Should I get rid of this? Should I donate this? It's this question. Instead of, what if I need it? Ask, would I buy this again today?
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summer is the perfect time to finally clean out your house. Clean out the closet and the things you've been thinking, okay, am I ever going to need this again? I'm Christina on Life 102.5, and I've been talking about the 90-90 rule that I use when I'm cleaning out my closet. And it's if you haven't used something in the last 90 days, or you're not realistically going to use it in the next 90 days, it might be time to let it go. But there are some exceptions, like a ski jacket, camping gear, or something formal. Those don't need to pass the test because, I mean, you're not using it all the time, but you still need them sometimes. And honestly, I think summer is the perfect time to finally do it.

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1: Our life verse is Proverbs 3:13-14. It says, "Blessed are those who find wisdom, those who gain understanding, for she is more profitable than silver and yields better returns than gold." If you want to see our life verse and get it sent to you every day, you can do that with

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0: 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OneFest 2026, the three-day music festival in Kadat, featuring Crowder. I got stolen by the gray robber. Pick me up from that rock bottom. For King and Country. And Ben Fuller, Matt Maher, Rachel Lampa, Patrick Mayberry, Jamie McDonald, and Josh Baldwin. 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

0: I was reminded that, you know, maybe the best thing that you can bring with you today isn't perfection. It's just an open heart. 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

Maybe you've heard in the Bible or somebody say that God gives us daily bread, but you don't actually, you know, understand what that means. I'm Christina on Life 102.5. It means that you don't have to carry tomorrow, today, the bills for next month, the worries for next year, and all those answers to questions you don't even have yet. God, He doesn't give us yearly bread or even lifetime bread, but He gives us daily bread. Enough grace for today, enough strength for today, enough mercy for today. I'll find

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Here's some more uplifting music from Stephen Stanley. 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

0: Hi, I'm Tracy from Madison. 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So if I'm going to be driving, that's the kind of stuff I want to be putting into my mind.
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1: 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When Mary, who lives in Jefferson, joined Team 40, she told us, "I can't imagine this station not being on, and that's why I'm giving." 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

uplifting, positive Life 102.5. Well, good morning. I'm your friend Keith Stevens. God doesn't just forgive. He forgets. He erases the board. He destroys the evidence. He burns the hard drive. 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

Life 102.5 and Keith Stevens. We welcome this guy right here, Colton Dixon, to a wonderful concert. It's coming up August 23rd, Monona Terrace in Madison. And bring your lawn chairs. 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

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Pick me up from that rock bottom. For King and Country. And Ben Fuller, Matt Maher, Rachel Lampa, Patrick Mayberry, Jamie McDonald, and Josh Baldwin. 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

Hey, outdoor graduation party is going to be perfect today. Maybe you got the swimming pool open too, with temperatures right around 85 degrees today in Madison in southern Wisconsin. What a perfect day to listen to awesome songs like this.

0: 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I have it on all the time so we can just constantly be worshiping. 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

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Homesick for heaven. Here's Phil Wickham, Life 102.5, and Keith Stevens, excited to share Sunday with you and this beautiful weather today. How about it? Windows down, sunroof open, maybe a little bit of a sunscreen too. My heart.

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1: I've got so much to be thankful for. 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

I want to thank Denny's Jewelers and Actuate Improvement for their support of Life 102.5. Now, this afternoon, I want you to know that we've got Colton Dixon in concert coming up in August on the 23rd at Monona Terrace. It's going to be an unforgettable night. 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

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He grew up in Vermont. 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

0: 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I got stolen by the grave robber. Pick me up from that rock bottom. For King and Country. I am finally alive. I'm gonna set my world on fire. And Ben Fuller, Matt Maher, Rachel Lampa, Patrick Mayberry, Jamie McDonald, and Josh Baldwin. 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

hey, we've been sharing this uplifting thought. God doesn't just forgive, he forgets. He erases the board. He destroys the evidence. He burns the hard drive and he clears the computer. That is love.

So One Fest is coming up, the three-day festival in Kadad on July 31st through August 2nd. Life 102.5 wants you to see For King and Country, Crowder, Ben Fuller, Matt Maher. Ooh, the list goes on and on. What a concert it's going to be. Three-day festival. You can win 4 tickets and a parking pass. 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
2: It helps me feel closer to God and what He says and His

You know, we put so much pressure on ourselves to pretend that we're okay, to smile, to push through, to keep it all together. Life on a 2.5. My name is Michaela. But Psalms 34 says, the Lord is close to the brokenhearted. Not the people who have it all together, the brokenhearted. And David wrote those words while hiding in a cave. He was exhausted. He was overwhelmed. He was running for his life. And somehow, even there, David still experienced

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Life on a 2.5. You know, some seasons, just making it through the day is already brave. 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

0: Hi, this is Steve with Life 102.5. When Mary, who lives in Jefferson, joined Team 40, she told us, "I can't imagine this station not being on, and that's why I'm giving." 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

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She's like, I hear the music and it speaks to my soul. It reminds me that God is right there with me. She said, I will trust God and worship him through the hard seasons. And she's like, I am so thankful for Life in a 2.5 being the soundtrack to all of that. 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
1: Thanks so much.
2: Such a blessing. Such a blessing. People are wonderful.
1: Strangers, blessing strangers. Hi, my name is Michaela. This is Life on a 2.5. Carl Arps is an EMS instructor at a college in Appleton, and he actually was teaching his students how to do CPR while they were listening. Because all of a sudden, during this instruction, he himself started to go into cardiac arrest, and his students wasted no time. They started CPR, and they responded accordingly, called EMS, and he is alive today because of his students' quick thinking. Strangers, blessing strangers. I

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1: 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Sometimes there are songs of lament and hurt, and sometimes there are songs of joy, and there's a place for both.
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was at an event last week and I had one of those moments where I looked around the room and thought, this feels like family. Life on a 2.5. My name is Michaela. It wasn't because the people in that room were actually related to me. We weren't. No blood connection at all. But these are people who've encouraged me, cheered me on, prayed for me, and shown up when life was hard. And standing there last week, looking around that room, I just kept thinking, wow, this really feels like family.

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Always check your pockets before you do laundry. 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And yes, I learned that the hard way this past week. Oh, man. It was like a kindergarten craft project was in a fight in my laundry machine. That's what it looked like. Let me tell you, I left not one, not two, but the entire packet of gum in my pocket in the laundry machine. Oh my goodness, it was quite the mess. Little pieces of wrappers and gum was all over my clothes. Don't do this. Always check your pockets.

0: 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I mean, come on. All I needed to do was check my pocket. But I didn't do that, of course. That would have been too easy. What am I talking about? A laundry mistake. I left an entire packet of gum, brand new, in my pocket. Like a rookie. It's like I never had done laundry before. Oh man, you can imagine. Gum everywhere, little wrapper pieces everywhere. The packaging was like shredded up and just on stuck on every piece of clothing. So I got to know, what's your worst laundry mistake? Who's this?
1: This is KK. I got thousands. I got five kids. So my little ones, when they leave their lipsticks in there, yeah, they've ruined plenty of loads of laundry.
0: Oh, man.
1: Horrible stories. loads just totally emulated because of what has happened with the lipstick.
0: Oh, man, I can only imagine.
1: And you can imagine lipstick. Once that gets wet, it's all over the clothes. You can't get it out.
0: Oh, that's so sad. Oh, no.
1: And then with my other little ones, when they think they know how to use bleach, or if they just tip it over on top of the wash machine lid, and then I don't know it's there to wipe it up, and I put something down on the lid, and then everything becomes bleach stained. So, yeah. You got to definitely make sure you're letting the littles know and letting the husband know, don't touch the laundry, let mama do it.
0: Yeah, right. Oh, thank you for sharing, KK.
2: It's been a long year. It almost took me down, I swear.

0: 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I got stolen by the gray robber. Pick me up from that rock bottom. For King and Country. I am finally alive. I'm gonna set my world on fire. And Ben Fuller, Matt Maher, Rachel Lampa, Patrick Mayberry, Jamie McDonald, and Josh Baldwin. 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

0: Life at a 2.5. What's the worst laundry mistake you've made? Apparently, I'm not the only one. I left a packet of gum in my pocket. It was a big mistake. Let me tell you, you don't want to be picking out little wrappers and gum pieces out of your clothes. Not fun. Hey, who's this? What's your story?
1: Oh, hi. This is Lori.
0: Hi, Lori.
1: And I have a laundry story for you.
0: Okay, I'm ready.
1: years ago, my husband used to be a welder at a big plant, and he would wear bib overalls. And on his chest part of the bib overalls, there was a little tiny pocket that was probably 2 inches tall and 1 inch wide. And he would fold his paycheck up really tiny and stick it in that pocket. And we shredded, I don't know how many paychecks in the laundry. You have to have them reissued.
0: No. Oh my goodness. That's so funny. And like, oh man.
1: So we learned after a while to check the little tiny pocket.
0: Check the pockets. Oh man. And start the direct deposits too.
1: Yeah. But yeah, so that's my story.
0: Thank you for sharing. You have a great day.
1: Thanks, you too. Bye. I was

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1: Your summer concert lineup just got bigger. 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

Life on a 2.5. When I think of summer, I'm thinking grilling. I'm thinking going to the lake. I'm thinking music festivals. And don't miss out on an opportunity to go to Kadat, to One Fest, to this music festival. It's 3 days, July 31st through August 2nd. It's going to be so good. And we want to send you there and make sure you have everything you need. We want to cover your tickets and cover your parking. And so all you have to do is actually enter to win in our app. Just search Life on a 2.5 in your app store. 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

the worst laundry mistake. What was yours? 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Life on a 2.5. It was a mistake. I regret not checking my pockets. 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Ooh.

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a thought to yourself, nothing that I pray for actually ends up happening that way, the way I hoped, you know? My name is Michaela. This is Life on a 2.5. Been thinking about that. But here's the thing. God is faithful, and his faithfulness was never dependent on us getting the outcome we wanted, because his character doesn't change based on our circumstances. Friend, no matter what, you can always come to him in prayer. Tell him what's on your mind. Tell him what's on your heart. Come to the prayer page right now at lifeunto25.com, or I'll send you the link directly. 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

It was the worst laundry mistake I've ever made. Oh, man. Hey, Michaela here on Life 102.5. Yeah, I washed an entire packet of gum in my washing machine the other day. Oh, my goodness. There was gum little wrappers everywhere. It was like a kindergarten craft project just all over. And so that was my worst laundry mistake. What is yours? Let's see. Connie, she just shared. She said she had her white nursing uniform in there and a black permanent marker. She's like, yeah, I had to pull the box of Kleenex out after that because that was quite the

0: 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It's nice to have on in the background for uplifting music, to know that it's something that you can have on with the kids. It's something you can have on with the grandkids now as well.
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1: 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And Ben Fuller, Matt Marr, Rachel Lampa, Patrick Mayberry, Jamie McDonald, and Josh Baldwin. 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

If your house sounds like a concert that nobody bought tickets for, that's not always a bad thing. Yeah. Okay. Experts, people way smarter than me, they did a study. They said that kids who feel safe and loved at home are often the more expressive kids. They're talkative. So that nonstop singing from the back seat right now, the made-up songs, the running commentary about everything they see, sometimes actually that's just the sound of a kid who feels safe enough to be themselves. If they love singing loudly to every song on Life 102.5, well, turn this next one up.

Hi, I'm Jess from Oregon. It fills my soul, truly. The word of God is in these songs, and being able to hear it as often I do when I'm driving back and forth to work, and it really fills me. Uplifting, positive, Life 102.5.

There's this verse in Isaiah that says, a bruised reed he will not break, and a smoldering wick he will not snuff out. And I just loved this picture because sometimes you feel like you're barely holding it together, like your faith is just kind of hanging on by a thread. And the Lord's response to us isn't frustration, it's tenderness. He's so kind. He's so gentle. That's who he is. Friend, if you have more questions about who God is, then text the word today to 41224 to start a journey of getting to know this God who is so tender. That's today to 41224.

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1: Thanks so much.
0: Such a blessing. 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
1: Strangers, blessing strangers. Hi, my name is Michaela. This is Life 102.5. Carl Arps is an EMS instructor at a college in Appleton, and he actually was teaching his students how to do CPR while they were listening, because all of a sudden during this instruction, he himself started to go into cardiac arrest, and his students wasted no time. They started CPR and they responded accordingly, called EMS, and he is alive today because of his students' quick thinking. Strangers, blessing strangers. I love these

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at an event last week and I had one of those moments where I looked around the room and thought, this feels like family. Life on a 2.5. My name is Michaela. It wasn't because the people in that room were actually related to me. We weren't. No blood connection at all. But these are people who've encouraged me, cheered me on, prayed for me, and shown up when life was hard. And standing there last week, looking around that room, I just kept thinking,

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to watch me burn. You know, we put so much pressure on ourselves to pretend that we're okay, to smile, to push through, to keep it all together. Life on a 2.5. My name is Michaela. But Psalms 34 says, the Lord is close to the brokenhearted. Not the people who have it all together, the brokenhearted. And David wrote those words while hiding in a cave. He was exhausted. He was overwhelmed. He was running for his life. And somehow, even there, David still experienced the closeness of God.

life on a 2.5. You know, some seasons, just making it through the day is already brave. So if you don't have the energy to do more right now, that doesn't mean you aren't already doing enough.

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